voorbij. I can really might you made. Other things just make you swear and curse. When you're chewing on life's gristle, scramble, give a whistle.

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Just purse your lips and whistle, that's the thing.

always face the curtain with a bang. Forget about your seat, give the audience a

I was in knee pants, my mama done told me, son, a woman will sweet talk, give you the glad eye, but when the sweet talking's done, a woman's a two-faced, a word's a thing, leave you to sing the blues in the night. Now the rain is falling, here's the train are calling, hoo-wee, my mama done told me. Yeah, that lonesome whistle blowing across the trestle, hooey. My mama done told me, a hooey to hooey, a clickety-clack echoing back blues in the night.

12th orbit room. I'm a man of means by no means. King of the road. Third boxcar, midnight train. Destination Bangor, Maine.

you bat the curve you got. Deeply hot, hot for the curve you got. Deeply dip, you bat the fun we had. Deeply mad,

dip it out the way you want. A contact support, let the neighbors talk deeply. Dip it, I'm your Superman. I'll explain your

0: words were flowers. I won't let you down. Dit was Curtis Harding. Gaan we heel gauw verder met het volgende.
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Oh, honey, please don't be that way.

discovered back in the 60s with his four brothers. They signed to Tamla Motown and had a string of hits. At the age of 12, he had his first number one single. By 1979, he'd gone off the wall to establish himself as a credible singer-songwriter with his first solo LP. In 1982, he created a thriller and the world's biggest selling album of all time, and went dangerous in 1991. A million rumors later, he's still undeniably the dance legend of all time, Michael Jackson.

This is Lewis. 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You looking swell, darling. I can't tell, darling. You still growing, you still going strong. I've

0: 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These are the words we say. Yo, scream it up. We need a holiday. We gonna ring a rang a dong for the holiday.
1: Put your arms in the air. Let me hear you say.
0: We gonna ring a rang a dong for a holiday.
1: Put your arms in the air.

I worry when the Iceman calls? Do I worry if Niagara Falls? Though you treat me just like dirt, you think I give a snap? Are my feelings really hurt when you're sitting in somebody else's lap? Am I curious when the gossip flies? Am I furious about your little white lies? And when all our evenings end, 'cause you got a sick friend that needs you, do I worry? Honey, you know doggone well I do.

preparation for the Jacob electronic devices must be switched off at this time. Please ensure that your mobile phone is completely switched off in order to avoid interference to certain instruments in the flight deck. For safety reasons, all loose items, including handbags and shoes, must be properly stowed under the seat or in the overhead compartments. Please be careful when opening and closing the overhead compartments so that items inside do not fall out. In preparation for the takeoff, can we please have your attention for a safety demonstration? Thank you. Cabin attendants, please prepare doors for departure and cross-check. Thank you.

0: singing first hymn or second?
1: No, Harry, I'm singing second, man.
2: And a very exciting girl.
1: I'll bring that bass out, man.
3: Hey, man, I'll bring it out a little bit more.
2: You gotta be a special lady.
0: Let's get down on some harmony. Come on.

Why, this car is automatic, systematic, hydromatic. Why, it's a greased lightning.